And good morning to you. Welcome in to Pick One. I'm Tina Jones, along with Linda Wright and Larry Gourley. We got a good show ready for you today, so get your cup of coffee, get that donut, have a sit down, and we'll get started and give you some good bluegrass up until 12. So, Linda, let's get us started.

0: And that is the Asheville Mountain Boys with the song, yes, it is titled Rolling On. Before that, we had an instrumental that was being released through Billy Blue Records. That would have been Alan Bobby with the song Uncle Herschel. And that featured Sierra Hull and Ronnie McCurry.
1: And then going on back, you heard from the Osborne Brothers, Thinking About You. And that was featured on the compilation, The Osborne Brothers Bluegrass Collection from CMH Records back in 2008. And we started off this morning with a really hot song right now, The Red Ball Rocket Train. And that was from High Fidelity. And High Fidelity is led by the husband and wife duo of Jeremy Stevens and Corinna Rose Logston. High Fidelity specializes in capturing the classic 1950s and 1960s bluegrass sound and inspired by pioneers like Don Reno, Red Smiley, and Charlie Moore. Well, we got more music on the way for you this morning, and this time an instrumental up from Dolly Parton and the First Ladies of Bluegrass.

0: Yes, welcome in to Pick One. If you're just joining us, I'm Larry Gorley, along with Linda and Tina. And you just heard the Tennessee Bluegrass Band, I'm Warming Up to an Old Flame. And then a song from Billy Strings. Boy, has he done something for bluegrass music. And he did the song that I like. I always like train songs, and that's the title of the song that he did. Now, Linda, who did we hear before that?
1: You also heard from Ricky Wasson with A Whole Lot More Living. He's the former lead singer, of course, for J.D. Crow in the New South. And we started that set off with Dolly Parton and the First Ladies of Bluegrass with Bound to Ride. And included in that group were Dolly Parton, Allison Brown, Becky Buller, Sierra Hull, Missy Raines, and Molly Tuttle.
0: That's a great lineup, and that's a great project. You know, there are several projects out right now, ladies. I don't know if you've been reading and everything. There's a tribute to the Lubin Brothers that's coming out.
1: Oh.
0: And I got a copy of it yesterday. We'll be sharing some of that with you in future shows. But Doyle Lawson and Bradley Walker, Junior Sisk is on it. I could name more if I could think long enough, but it just looks like a great project. I haven't even tore the cellophane off of it yet to listen to it, but I will this week, and we'll try to get some of it on. There's also a tribute to the Stanley Brothers and their induction into the Country Music Hall of Fame that's out. And we'll be getting some of that as we go on into future shows. Linda, can you tell them how to listen?
1: Yes, of course, if you're not in your car or at home where you're near your radio, you can go to listen. And I've forgotten.
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1: 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And we'd love to have you either way.
0: And if you'd like to converse with us, you can do so. 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And folks, we thank you for listening. 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

0: Another instrumental for you. That is the Smoky Mountain Band, and the song is titled Red Wing. Lost and Found gave us You Can't Make a Hill Toe the Mark, and that was featured on their 1992 album, January Rain, and that was released by Rebel Records.
1: And we started that set with the Bays Mountain Cut-Ups with a tune called 1916. And it's set against the devastation of the Battle of the Somme during World War I. 1916 tells its story through the eyes of a young soldier who goes eagerly to war, only to discover a reality far removed from the ideas of glory and heroism that led him there. And the song follows young men who volunteered for service. What begins with a youthful anticipation gives way to the brutal reality of the battlefield.
2: Quite interesting.
1: Mm-hmm. What a song that tells a story.
2: I love songs that tell a story, and this one does a good job of it. We've got a few more before the show goes off, I believe. But let's get back to more music. Tina, if you will.

0: Blue Highway, No Home to Go Home To. And we'll be away next weekend. We'll have a show for you, but we'll be away. You'll get a good show, but we're going to be at Blue Highway Fest over in Big Stone Gap, Virginia, and looking forward to it. Get to see the boys in Blue Highway, and it's going to be a treat. This song, No Home to Go Home To, featured guest vocals, backup vocals there by Cindy Wheeler, Tina tells me, and did a great job along with Wayne Taylor. But this morning, we had a treat for you, and we were hoping to have Tim Stafford of Blue Highway and Doyle Lawson in the studio. But unfortunately, Tim's stepson had to have surgery yesterday down in Florida. And Tim and his wife, Janet, are down there with their son. And they're hoping to be back real soon. The surgery seems to be a success. And we want to keep them in our thoughts. But we'll see them soon. Conversing with Doyle. Doyle's excited to come back over. So we'll have Doyle back in with Tim in the near future. We'll announce that. But I'll get to see both of those fine people, the guys in Blue Highway. And, of course, Doyle Lawson is going to be there with his group, Quicksilver. And I believe that's a Saturday evening performance. And the ladies and I are excited to see them. There's a Boxcars reunion. There's a tribute to the Stanley Brothers. High Fidelity that we played earlier is going to be there. Kenny and Amanda Smith, Authentic Unlimited, Balsam Range. The list goes on and on. That's Blue Highway Fest coming up this coming Thursday through Sunday. Who did we hear after Doyle Lawson and Tennessee Banjo Man, Tina?
1: That would be Lynn Morris Band, I'll Pretend It's Raining. IBMA award-winning vocalist and banjoist Lynn Morris, alongside Marshall Wilburn on the bass and Ron Stewart on fiddle mandolin, delivering us that classical traditional bluegrass music that we all love. I believe, by looking at this, we have some inspirational coming up.
0: Yes, we do. Right here on Pick One.

Yes, that's Emmylou Harris, Bury Me Beneath the Willow. That's with the Orthophonic Joy, the Bristol Sessions Revisited, and that's produced by Carl Jackson. And this track pays homage to the Carter family's seminal 1927 recording made during the historic Bristol Sessions here in Bristol, Tennessee, Virginia. Started it off with The Country Gentleman, A Beautiful Life, and that was written by William M. Golden, not to be mistaken for the one with the Oak Ridge Boys. This is traditional hymn showcases the group's pioneering multi-part vocal harmonies, blending classic sacred gospel themes with driving bluegrass guitar and banjo work led by founding member Charlie Waller. All right, we got a lot more to go, so let's get back at it.

0: Yes, you recognize that voice. That was Claire Lynch, Way Back When You Love Me. And Pamela Brown Hayes and I wrote this song and many others, she says, during our time together at the Polygram Music Publishing. Seems like a lifetime ago, but the song in its simplicity has stood the test of time. And before that, we had Becky Buehler with Camel Train, and that featured Ricky Skaggs, Cheryl White, and Sharon White, and that's from her project, Songs That Sing Me. And Becky says of the project, this collection of songs is singing me into being. They woke a deep love of music within me, and they continue to teach me how to form melody and lyric.
1: Then going on back, you heard from Bela Fleck and Blue Mountain Hop, and that was featured on his 1999 acclaimed blue album, The Bluegrass Sessions, Tales from the Acoustic Planet, Volume 2. And Tony Trischka before that with the Columbus Stockade Blues featuring Del McCurry and Ronnie McCurry. And that was inspired by a transcription of Jam's unreleased home recordings of Earl Scruggs. The track pairs Trischka's master Scruggs-style banjo picking with Del McCurry's high, lonesome lead vocals. And Brian Christensen and Friends, it started us off at the top of the hour there with There Is a Time, and that featured Nicole Christensen. It's a classic cover of a timeless bluegrass standard originally written by Rodney Dillard and Mitch Jane, formerly of the Dillards on The Andy Griffith Show. Going to go ahead and move on into some more music for you, and right now that's going to be by the Clover Valley Boys.

0: Pretty song there by Creech's Mill, Living In Yesterday, featuring Keisha Bryant. And that's coming to you on the Creech's Mill music label.
1: And the Blue Ridge Album Band gave us the Blue Ridge Cabin Home. The Blue Ridge Album Band. Bluegrass Album Band gave us the Blue Ridge Cabin Home. And that featured as the opening track of their self-titled 1981 debut, the Bluegrass Album Volume 1 from Rounder Records.
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0: I guess
2: you?
0: I couldn't see what she was saying.
1: I couldn't see what I was saying, exactly. Linda knows me well.
2: I'm glad I'm in another room. But the Clover Valley Boys before that with Honeysuckle Blues got us started off. And we want to tell you that you're listening to Pick One right here on Radio Bristol, WBCM 100.1 FM. In Bristol, Tennessee, Virginia. You can find us up on the upper level of the Birthplace of Country Music Museum. 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

ago, but to the Lord. That is Darren and Brooke Aldridge on their gospel project. It's their latest. It's called Soul Condition, and it's really doing well on the charts for them, and we're happy for them. We've got more music. Oh, yes, we do. We'll be with you right up until 12 o'clock today. And don't forget, every Tuesday night, a repeat of our shows from 8 until 10. We'd like to have you in here for that as well. But here is more music.

0: That is from their project Not That Gone. That would be the Grascals with Bend in the River.
1: And before that, Yana Mogen with If I Didn't Love You. And that song is produced by her husband, Stephen Mogen. This track showcases Yana's expansive, crystal clear lead vocal. And we started everything off in that set with Daryl Mosley and She Knew It All. And he's a native of Waverly, Tennessee, and he writes and sings about life as he knows it. Small towns, faith, family, hard work, and everyday people.
2: And does a good job of it.
1: Yes, he does do a good job.
2: We've got more music. This young man coming up, his mom is Suzanne Cox, and she's going to be joining him here. I'm speaking of Brandon Ratcliffe, and the song is The Heart of Life.

0: That is Donna Ulisse. Are You Picking Flowers Now? And before that, from the Grammy-winning Americana bluegrass artist and two-time IBMA Fiddle Player of the Year, we had Bronwyn with Sticks and Stones.
1: And going on back, you heard from Tim Stafford with Right Amount of Wrong. And it's a song about what's right, about finding the wrong person and who's, and those who make it a habit, written by Tim Stafford and Thomas Castle. And we started that set off with Brandon Ratcliffe, and Suzanne Cox in The Heart of Life. And that's a collaborative acoustic single performed by singer-songwriter Brandon Ratcliffe and his mother, Grammy-winning roots artist Suzanne Cox of the Cox family.
0: Well, Linda, it's about time for us to say goodbye.
1: Yes, indeed. It's the fastest 2 hours on radio.
0: That's exactly right.
1: We want to say thank you so much for joining us here on Pick One. Makes our day when we hear that you've enjoyed the show. And hope you go over and find us on Facebook. Just look for The Pick One Bluegrass Show. And we would love to hear from you, whatever you've got to say there.
0: All right. Have a good week. Hope it's all full of blessings. And come back and join us again next week.

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this morning early, trying to beat the snow. Me and my old dog Charlie in the rain. And we drove through Oklahoma, with a long, long way to go. Wondering how we got this far, why we came this way.

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Or maybe I'll just get stoned. Call Christine.

wind it blew through Texas, on to New Mexico. And the rain turned into sleet, and the sleet turned into snow. And the snow came down in buckets, and the cars they started to slide. And me and my old dog Charlie started looking for a place to hide. 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Maybe I'll go see Bonnie

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Charlie pissed on the Great Divide. And we went south through Arizona, found a place to stay. 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Maybe I'll play for all the people I can find. 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Maybe I'll change the world, just like my mama said. Maybe I'll just get stoned. Call Christine.

0: 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You never know what might happen as we explore music along the crooked road. 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

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Bud it to my left, Bud it to my right. 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

friends and neighbors, this is Bill Smith, the old ranger, asking you to stop on by Wednesday, 1 o'clock, for the Crooked Road Radio Hour. You never know what might happen as we explore music along the crooked road. Come on, there's foolishness to be had.

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0: I'm around all you good people and see this poor rounder go down. 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

friends and neighbors, this is Bill Smith, the old ranger, asking you to stop on by Wednesday, 1 o'clock, for the Crooked Road Radio Hour. You never know what might happen as we explore music along the crooked road. Come on, there's foolishness to be had.

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But yeah, I still think of her from time to time.

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1: Woo! 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
0: I'll take it. Come on, fellas. Latch on, latch on. Yes, yes.

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It's Grandma May. I love your song. If I were any better and I felt well, I'd get up and dance.

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1: I'm gonna sit right down and cry over you. 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

Friends and neighbors, this is Bill Smith, the old ranger, asking you to stop on by Wednesday, 1 o'clock, for the Crooked Road Radio Hour. You never know what might happen as we explore music along the crooked road. Come on, there's foolishness to be had.

Hey there, folks. Coming to you from Bristol on the Tennessee-Virginia state line, this is Willie Watson, and you're listening to WBCM.

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1: trivia,
0: trivia,
1: trivia,
0: trivia,
1: sandwich,
0: sandwich,
1: sandwich,
0: sandwich,
1: sandwich,
0: sandwich. Yay! Hey, that was a smooth one.
1: It was. We're on it today.
0: Wow. Nice job.
1: Yeah.
0: What's up?
1: You know,
0: it's been a little while.
1: You've been gone.
0: It's been a while.
1: I switched jobs.
0: Yeah, I know.
1: Yeah, it's been crazy. You've missed me.
0: This sucks.
1: It's okay.
0: But I'm glad to see you here. It's like the good old days.
1: It is. I want to give a huge shout out, though, to my two nieces that are listening. So Harper and Jackie.
0: You got nieces listening?
1: I do.
0: Wow.
1: So, hey, girl.
0: Do they like you?
1: Aunt Holly is lots of fun. I do fashion shows. We do like beads. We do bracelets. We do hair. We do
0: nice.
1: Bookstore.
0: Did you put a bowl on their head to cut their hair too?
1: I don't appreciate that because I think the bangs look good.
0: I do too.
1: Chris thinks I put a bowl on my head it's and the, that's how I cut my bangs.
0: Yeah, yeah.
1: That's
0: the
1: not
0: dumb
1: true.
0: And dumber.
1: That I do not look like Lloyd Christmas. But fun fact, when my son was little, I cut his hair and it looked so bad and he did look like Lloyd Christmas.
0: Really?
1: It was awful. Ended up having to shave the poor boy's head.
0: I feel, did you give your kids a lot of haircuts? I feel like you'd be good at that.
1: No.
0: Really?
1: No.
0: I'm surprised.
1: I never did iris, but I did do my son Henry's hair a few times and it was bad.
0: It was no good.
1: Well, I took him to like a salon one time. It was like a school, like a cosmetic.

0: cosmetology yeah. school because it was like $5
1: haircut.
0: Just
1: jacked it up.
0: It was so bad.
1: Yeah, that I never went to one of those.
0: I had to shave his head. It was like the second time I had to shave his head completely.
1: Yeah, it's like putting, I mean, you're a guinea pig when you sit in that chair.
0: Yeah, I felt so bad. It was so jacked up, but it's okay. He survived.
1: Well, we're here. I haven't got, you know, I haven't gotten a professional haircut in like 7 years.
0: I can tell. Just kidding. Your hair looks fine.
1: I always wear a hat.
0: You do wear a little baby gap cap.
1: Yeah, mm-hmm. Baby gap cap.
0: Baby gap cap.
1: So today's theme of Trivia Sandwich, everyone's favorite sandwich,
0: is the great outdoors. Because you just got back from a nice trip, right?
1: I did. Yeah. I had a fantastic trip.
0: Yeah.
1: I was away from all human beings. I was able to...
0: You're one with nature.
1: I was one with nature. I became a mountain lion. It was metamorphosical.
0: Did you give yourself a nickname? Do you have like a hiking or trail name?
1: I don't have a hiking nickname.
0: Can I give you one?
1: Yeah, sure.
0: Just be Baby Gap Cap. That's what everybody knows you as.
1: I was up in BGC. Yosemite, and I did like 85 miles in the backcountry. I went 3 days without seeing a single human being.
0: You're so lucky.
1: That's the longest I've ever... I think that's the longest that's ever happened, like... I mean, obviously, I've been like sick in by at my house or something.
0: Right.
1: But like, that's
0: but
1: the longest that I've been like out and about. Right.
0: Yeah.
1: And it was really, it was exhilarating and re-energizing because
0: I thought you were about to rap it. I went. You started.
1: Did I do that?
0: Yeah. Did you have any epiphanies while you were out there?
1: Yeah, a lot. I mean, for real.
0: Do you want to share any?
1: No, they're not fit for the radio.
0: Oh.
1: It's a lot of life stuff.
0: Oh, really?
1: Yeah, and I think I every year I try to go out and do a little walkabout and have like it's a time of reflection.
0: Everybody needs a time of reflection.
1: Yeah, and it's a time to like think about like what you like about your life and what you want to change.
0: Well, that's good. I'm glad that you had that.
1: I'm pretty aware of these sort of things, as much as you may not think so. But I do. But now I'm back.
0: You're back, baby.
1: Yeah, and that's kind of rough, to be honest.
0: No, now you can tackle the world. You have a clear mind.
1: Yeah.
0: Yeah.
1: I was really. This is the first time. I'm just gonna be honest.
0: Okay.
1: This was the first time that I came back to Bristol. Where I was happy about it.
0: Really?
1: Yeah. And I was actually like, I came home and I was like, this is great. And I was like, I really have a beautiful life set up.
0: Oh.
1: And I was very grateful for it.
0: You like your hometown.
1: I like my house and my little farm and all that.
0: And your friends.
1: And I like a few of my friends.
0: God, the few of us that you like. Thank you. Thank you.
1: But yeah, it was good. What have you been doing? We just lost all of our listeners.
0: Man, your Yosemite stories really brought the room down. But just been doing.
1: You like your new job? How's the pumpkin latte trail?
0: The pumpkin spice latte trail.
1: Yeah.
0: So it's the PSLtrail.com.
1: Yeah, yeah.
0: It is awesome.
1: Hey, no plug-in on this show.
0: Oh, well.
1: Dude, that's going to cost you $50.
0: Okay, I owe you lunch. No, it's awesome. We did a spot yesterday on the news for it, so you can go to like 30 different...
1: I've had enough PSLs for me.
0: Are you serious?
1: For the year.
0: No, you haven't. Blackbird had the biggest pumpkin roll that I've ever seen in my life. What? Shut your mouth hole. It looked delicious. It looked so good.
1: So you didn't even try it?
0: I didn't try it, though. I'm trying to be better and not eat like a ton of sweets.
1: All right, the great outdoors.
0: Great. Let's hear a song.
1: Let's hear a song. Enough of this.
0: Yeah.
1: I got a good one. Here's Wire. Do you like Wire? We've never talked about Wire.
0: We haven't talked about Wire.
1: You don't know Wire?
0: I don't know Wire.
1: Really?
0: Yeah, really.
1: Wow, Wire is a classic, great punk band.
0: Okay, hit me.
1: Proto post-punk band.
0: And I love that stuff.
1: This is Outdoor Miner from Wire.
0: Hit me.
1: Oh, come on, dude.
0: Oh, no.
1: Is it like this now?
0: What did you do? Is it user error? Yep. There we go.
1: Let's start over.
0: Just kidding, y'all.

0: Yeah, Wire.
1: That was good. I like that.
0: Wire.
1: But it's not as punky and new wavy as I thought.
0: It's later Wire. But early Wire is very much so.
1: Okay.
0: Yeah, they're a band that evolves like good bands do.
1: That is true. A good band does evolve. Wow, there's a lot of clapping for this band.
0: Yeah.
1: Lots of love for Wire.
0: Wire. And that was called Outdoor Miner.
1: Yay!
0: That's our theme for the day, the great outdoors.
1: Yep.
0: And we'll talk more about the great outdoors, but I was surprised to come home and not see the colors changing yet.
1: Yeah.
0: What's the deal?
1: I don't know. We had such a wet summer. You'd think we would have a lot of bright.
0: What was that?
1: I don't know.
0: Is that your phone?
1: Yeah.
0: Dude.
1: I'm sorry.
0: We're out live on air.
1: I can't help it. I'm a wanted woman.
0: By the law.
1: I got, you know.
0: We're talking the great outdoors.
1: Do you remember
0: and
1: that?
0: It's the leaves aren't changing.
1: Yeah. But do you remember that awesome John Candy movie, The Great Outdoors?
0: Never heard of it.
1: You're so full of crap.
0: We'll have to wait for that conversation.
1: Why?
0: Because there's a reason.
1: Okay.
0: Tell people about the bookmark I got you.
1: So on your trip, you got me this really trippy 3D bookmark. With a Yosemite National Park that's got all kinds of animals on it.
0: It's got all the critters I ran into and made friends with.
1: Yeah, your little yellow-bellied, what was it, marmot?
0: Marmot.
1: Yeah, and then the raccoon, which is my favorite. I hope to have one as a pet one day.
0: Nice.
1: Bobcat, mountain lion, fox, deer,
0: Didn't
1: owl, bear, skunk.
0: I did see a mink thing. I don't know if it was a mink or a ferret, or not a ferret, a mink or a fisher. But it was probably like 4 feet long. And the middle of it, like, bends up like when it walks. Yeah, so cool.
1: You sure it wasn't, like, a ferret?
0: I mean, I don't think there's wild ferrets in California.
1: Weasels?
0: Yeah, it was a weasel type thing.
1: Do you know that was my favorite character in Roger Rabbit? It was the weasel who laughed himself to death? Hero.
0: Do you like that movie?
1: Yeah.
0: Yeah. I need to watch it again. I haven't seen it since I was a kid. When I was a kid, I hated that movie.
1: Did you really?
0: I hated it.
1: Oh, and I loved it.
0: I don't remember why. I don't think I understood it. Like, I think the humor was over my head at that point.
1: Oh, I guess I was a sophisticated child with a great sense of humor.
0: Yeah.
1: No, I like Roger Rabbit. I've got the old Nintendo game, and it is hard.
0: Is it?
1: It is so hard. You play as Eddie Valiant. Yeah.
0: Is that the detective?
1: It is the detective,
0: oh,
1: yeah.
0: Nice.
1: But you can slap people in the video.
0: That's cool. Any game where you can slap somebody's good.
1: It gets aggression out.
0: Do you know what the first Nintendo game I ever got was, other than Mario and Duck Hunt?
1: Paperboy?
0: There's no way you'll guess. But it's along the same... Bubble Bobble was number three.
1: Really?
0: Yeah.
1: I loved Bubble
0: best
1: Bobble.
0: Best game ever.
1: It is so much fun. Me and my friend used to have tournaments.
0: Spy versus Spy.
1: Oh,
0: do you know
1: really?
0: What that is?
1: I do remember Spy versus Spy.
0: From Mad Magazine?
1: Yeah, one was in
0: Speaking
1: all white
0: of slapping,
1: and the other one.
0: They stab. They would stab each other, and you had to find the other spy. Classic.
1: Classic.
0: Great Outdoors.
1: Great right. Outdoors. It's
0: Here's
1: great.
0: Another outdoor song.
1: Let's hit it.
0: This is Mac Miller, Woods.
1: Let's hope it's okay.

0: Get off the phone. Mac Miller, Woods.
1: Woods.
0: You know, ever since you left this job, it just doesn't seem like you care about Trivia Sandwich anymore.
1: Oh, my God. You're such a baby. This is our first time back. Come on. Come on.
0: That was the Woods.
1: I take this.
0: You go into the woods? Do you ever go into the woods?
1: I love to go into the woods.
0: Yeah. What do you do out there?
1: I do a lot of things. I walk my dog.
0: Yeah.
1: Call the spirits.
0: Yeah. Have you ever had a seance in the woods?
1: Like when I was a kid.
0: Oh.
1: Yeah, you did like that light as a feather, stiff as a board stuff.
0: In the woods?
1: Yeah.
0: That's creepy.
1: Duh.
0: I've never done that.
1: I was also
0: woods.
1: A little bit of a fire bug. I really liked candles and fire.
0: Really?
1: So. Oh, yes.
0: Nuh-uh.
1: Yeah.
0: That's funny. We need to do a show about fire.
1: My mom would hate that.
0: Really?
1: Oh, I used to get in so much trouble.
0: That's crazy, dude. That's so funny.
1: I even remember building, like, I found a bunch of extra bricks, and I even built myself, like, a homemade chimney stove when I was little and just burnt leaves in it.
0: Wow. Mm. You had you had the burning inside of you.
1: I mean, it's the red hair.
0: Yeah.
1: I want everything to burn. What can I say?
0: Dang. Well, we're talking the great outdoors. And
1: yeah. And you like,
0: space hawk.
1: You do camping and all of that.
0: I do all that.
1: Yeah.
0: I'm an outdoorsman. I don't do all the hunting and fishing and stuff, really. I just like to be outdoors and walking around. And
1: you appreciate.
0: Yeah. I have like a crazy sixth sense for animals. I can like see them. If they're in the vicinity, instantly connect.
1: Animals feel your vibe?
0: Yes.
1: Oh, you put out that animal vibe.
0: Yeah, definitely.
1: That's
0: definitely
1: cool.
0: I always have.
1: I wish you would have befriended an animal on your trip. That would have been really cool.
0: I did.
1: No, I mean like the whole time. Like it stayed with you everywhere.
0: Well, the marmot was with me for 2 days.
1: Why didn't you bring it with you the rest of the time?
0: A day and a half. It just stayed at the camp. But it hung out and it just watched me for like hours.
1: Did you feed it?
0: Hell no. I don't do that.
1: Okay, that's good. I'm glad you didn't do that.
0: I'm very against that.
1: Did you try to pet it?
0: No, but I talked to it. We exchanged words.
1: Did you bore it to death?
0: Yeah. Lost all the listeners.
1: Yeah, he's like, peace out. Were you like, hey, have you ever heard of Trivia Sandwich?
0: All right. This is fun and all. Let's play another song. You didn't bring anything to the table for songs this
1: I did.
0: Week.
1: I picked one of my favorites.
0: I'm
1: going to
0: play
1: the
0: birthday party.
1: Fine, play that. But I really wish you'd play Nothing But Flowers. But
0: I didn't even put that in here.
1: Why? Because it's a good song. Is that
0: about the woods?
1: It's about parking lots turning back into woods. Yeah.
0: Oh, it is?
1: Have you ever listened to the lyrics before?
0: No.
1: Do you just listen to the music and you don't pay attention to the lyrics?
0: Yes. Yeah, I'm a music guy.
1: Oh.
0: I'm an outside music guy.
1: You're something.
0: Here's the birthday party deep in the woods.
1: Uh-huh.
0: We'll make your morning uncomfortable with the birthday party.
1: Yay, I love uncomfortable.

0: get rid of listeners.
1: It's the birthday party deep in the woods.
0: I love you, Nick Cave.
1: What a song, huh?
0: Well, you know, it didn't really get me in
1: pretty unlistenable.
0: Peppy mood.
1: Yeah.
0: Yeah. Yeah.
1: It's not one of those uplifting. It's not like J-Lo.
0: It's you like J-Lo?
1: Love J-Lo.
0: Wow, I would never have pegged you for a J-Lo fan.
1: I don't know any J-Lo.
0: Yeah, you do. You Jenny from the Block.
1: That's the one.
0: That's the only one.
1: There you go, Nick Cave, and we're at the half an hour mark.
0: Yeah.
1: Should we start? Should we do something else?
0: Yeah, let's do it.
1: All right.
0: Let's hit it. Let's play our game.
1: It's the Great Outdoors.
0: Woo!
1: This is Trivia Sandwich, America's favorite sandwich.
0: Yep.
1: And my name's Chris.
0: And I'm Holly.
1: Welcome.
0: And we are going to play Mystery Meat. Are you ready?
1: Oh, hold on.
0: No?
1: No, I'm not ready.
0: You're not ready for Mystery Meat? Talk about getting off your phone and look who picks up their phone. Huh. Such a busy man.
1: Mystery Meat.
0: Can't be bothered.
1: Meat.
0: Yes, Mystery Meat. So anyways, the rules of Mystery Meat, I'm going to play four songs. If you can beat Chris, that is awesome. If you do, you win a t-shirt. Yes.
2: Hello? Where is the beat?
1: Oh, where is it?
0: Where is it?
1: Let's all right, so we know. So the number, if you would like to participate, 276-285-3667. 276-285-3667. We've only had a few participants since we started this show. We're on show number 20. Did you know that?
0: This is our 20th. Really?
1: It's our 20th show.
0: That's awesome.
1: So it's why we're so good at this at this point. What are you doing?
0: I'm trying to find my Mystery Meat songs.
1: Did you find them?
0: No.
1: Well, you better find them. But yeah, so this is our 20th show. We would love for you to participate. You can win some Radio Bristol merch. And do you need my phone?
0: No, I found it.
1: You found it?
0: Uh-huh.
1: 276-285-3667 to be a part of Trivia Sandwich.
0: All right.
1: We'll give you some stuff if you can beat me. Go ahead.
0: All right.
1: Kick it off.
0: First song is the Traveling Wilburys with End of the Line.
1: End of the Line. And this has to do with our theme, right?
0: It does have to do with our theme. Let's see if you can get it.

0: traveling Wolverines.
1: So awesome. Who's your favorite out of all of them?
0: I mean, that's a no-brainer, dude.
1: Really?
0: No-brainer.
1: Okay, who?
0: Roy Orbison.
1: That's who I was going to pick.
0: Roy Orbison, by far.
1: Oh, that voice.
0: He's the best.
1: He really is. Although he also kind of looked like my grandma.
0: Oh, sexy grandma.
1: Yeah. Chloe Edith was really giving off some Roy Orbison vibes.
0: Roy's the man. My second runner-up would have to be George.
1: Really?
0: Yeah.
1: No, ELO guy.
0: Oh, the ELO guy.
1: Yeah, I can't think of his name
0: right
1: now.
0: What's his name?
1: I can't think of it right now.
0: Well, yeah, you must really like him.
1: I do. I love him, but I'm blanking.
0: I don't know. I forgot he was even in the band. I thought it was Tom Petty, Bob Dylan.
1: George Harrison.
0: Bob Dylan's number two.
1: No.
0: Sorry.
1: No, he's not.
0: George Harrison.
1: Uh-huh. Roy Orbison.
0: And Roy, and that's it.
1: No.
0: And then ELO guy.
1: Jeff.
0: Tweedy.
1: No, not Jeff Tweedy. God.
0: Jeff.
1: I'm just going to look it up because now it's. I know my brother-in-law is probably screaming it. Jeff Lynne. Ha, ha, ha. Jeff Lynne.
0: All right.
1: That's the name. But he's awesome. ELO is awesome.
0: You can't put Bob Dylan even in that category, honestly. But Roy's the best. And then Bob Dylan's he's an outlier because he's just like this other thing.
1: Ooh, easy. Really? I mean,
0: yeah. He's
1: that was my
0: absolutely
1: Bob Dylan.
0: Brilliant.
1: Okay. Okay, second song. So that was...
0: End of the Line.
1: That was End of the Line by the Traveling
0: Wilburys. I got a guess. And we're talking about the woods, the great outdoors.
1: Yeah.
0: The Line.
1: Mm-hmm, mm-hmm. Traveling Wilburys, Into
0: oh,
1: the Line.
0: Oh, traveling. Okay, fine. Next.
1: Okay, so next song. Here we go. This is a fan favorite. This is Marvin Gaye. Hold on. Ain't No Mountain High Enough.
0: Travel Into the Mountains.
1: Yeah.

0: Good song.
1: Ain't No Mountain High Enough by Marvin Gaye.
0: Gotta love it. Gotta love it. I got it.
1: You did.
0: We won't say it yet, but I got it right away.
1: He got it right away, yeah. But
0: I got it.
1: I'm going to finish it out.
0: All right.
1: So, two more songs, or do you just...
0: We'll do two more, because I'm still up for giving a prize away.
1: Okay, cool. Let's see if somebody can get it. Okay, so the next song is...
0: One night when I was camping. Doing the backcountry thing, I had... And when you get close into the park, when you're not, like, way far out, when you're, like, 4 miles from... the valley,
1: yeah.
0: There's like designated spots that are still backcountry spots, but they're designated kind of.
1: Uh-huh.
0: And a guy was next to me, probably 100 feet away or whatever. Not 100 feet, like 50 yards away.
1: Uh-huh.
0: And amazing campsite, but he must have taken some other route in, because he brought a bunch of beer.
1: Oh.
0: And he was, I'm just watching like Half Dome, which is this amazing, beautiful, majestic view as the sun's setting.
1: Uh-huh.
0: And every 2 minutes, just a giant Homer Simpson belch. And I'm like, God, this damn guy is ruining this moment.
1: Way to keep it real, sir. That was his mating call.
0: You're not talking into the mic.
1: You're not talking
0: there
1: into the mic. That was his mating call.
0: It might have been.
1: Yeah.
0: It didn't work for me.
1: Not for you, though. That marmot probably went right up there. Bear. Wow. I thought you were going to say he farted. I was going to be way more impressed if he farted.
0: No, it was just like giant cartoon belches.
1: It's pretty impressive,
0: though. One after the other.
1: Why didn't you belch
0: back?
1: For
0: like hours.
1: You should have belched back.
0: And then at one point it started hailing, and the dude was like definitely lit. And he got out of his tent. I could tell he got out of his tent.
1: Uh-huh.
0: And he's like yelling at Mother Nature. And he's like, bring it. Like, it's like, he's like on the boat. Like, what movie is that? Is that Tom Hanks and Forrest Gump or something?
1: I think you're thinking of
0: Castaway.
1: Forrest Gump. The only thing he did on Forrest Gump was shrimping on his boat.
0: All right, next song.
1: Okay, next song. This is a 90s classic. This is Rusted Roots.
0: Oh, God.
1: Send me on my way.

0: we'll see if people agree. Send me up the highway. Yeah, that's...
1: Yay! Rusted Root, Holly's favorite band.
0: Shut up. That is not my favorite.
1: I mean, I hate to say it.
0: I know.
1: But that was given Talking Heads vibes. I haven't heard that song in a long time.
0: I mean, maybe a little Talking Heads-ish.
1: I mean, it was. Let's be real, dude.
0: Just a little. Not like anything major. Okay.
1: It was like a mix of Paul Simon and Talking Heads.
0: In all the wrong ways.
1: Turned Rusted Root.
0: Okay, so we've had the Traveling Wilburys, End of the Line. We've had Ain't No Mountain High Enough by Marvin Gaye. And then we've had Send Me On My Way by Rusted Root.
1: Easy.
0: Yeah, so if anybody wants to try to make a guess before
1: 276-285-3667, win yourself some stuff.
0: Yeah, win stuff.
1: We got merch. We got new merch. We got old merch. We got all sorts of merch.
0: We got merch coming out our ears. Are you ready?
1: One more song?
0: One more song.
1: What is it?
0: This is by the Proclaimers.
1: What are you
0: I'm
1: laughing?
0: I'm going to be, because I hope this played in your head the whole time you were on your
1: trip.
0: Oh,
1: it's this song.

0: Yeah.
1: Oh, yeah, the Proclaimers.
0: Man, we're making so many people happy this morning.
1: I can tell. Listeners are really digging this playlist.
0: They love this show.
1: Well, I mean, it had Rusted Root on it. Come on.
0: So that was a good song. I really think Shrek needs to cover that.
1: Shrek should have covered that. I mean, they're Scottish.
0: It doesn't have to be past tense. There can be more Shreks.
1: There are going to be more Shreks.
0: Oh, there are?
1: Yeah. You've never even seen the first Shrek. I don't know what you're talking about. You can't speak on this.
0: But I think that, I mean, why can't I speak on it? I know about Shrek.
1: You know nothing about Shrek.
0: I know he's green.
1: Name three.
0: And he sounds just like those guys.
1: Name three characters.
0: Donkey.
1: That's one.
0: Shrek.
1: That's a given.
0: Miss Shrek. Princess Shrek.
1: That's not her name. She's her own woman. You don't
0: know it? Little gingerbread man.
1: What's his name?
0: That's it.
1: That's not it. It's Gingy. And then we have Princess Fiona, Lord Farquaad.
0: Do you like that movie? You're defensive about it.
1: I had young kids at the time when that came out. So we watched this one Shrek movie constantly.
0: I just didn't really care for DreamWorks movies that much compared to Pixar.
1: Oh, really?
0: Yeah.
1: You're a Pixar loyalist?
0: This mouse doesn't work today, dude. It's killing me.
1: It's, I'm sorry. So I even got a battery for you.
0: Tell them what the answer is. We didn't get a single call.
1: Okay, yeah, nobody wanted to call in, but the answer was a hiking trip. Hiking, or Chris's trip.
0: It was my trip.
1: It was his trip.
0: I got it in the first one.
1: I don't think it was the second one. I think that's when you really got it. But anyways,
0: when I told you, I knew it, I did, though.
1: You did.
0: And that was in the first song.
1: Okay. Wow, Mr.
0: Good job.
1: Mr. Know-it-all.
0: Yeah, that's me.
1: Yeah. Hey, I'm just happy that you got it. You usually don't get these.
0: I always get these.
1: You're usually terrible. Way to go.
0: Thanks. Uh-huh. Let's give me a round of applause.
1: Yay!
0: Dude, you know who's been losing steam? Really, Spacehawk has really not been around much lately.
1: Well, it's...
0: People are sick of him.
1: Are they?
0: I'm not
1: sick of him.
0: There he is.
1: There he is. He's back. Spacehawk.
0: Okay. Let's move on.
1: All right. Let's move on.
0: So that was Where's the Beef?
1: Yeah. Are we going to get personal?
0: Oh, is it time?
1: I think it is time.
0: Damn, dude. You're jumping all over the place.
1: I'm not jumping all over the place. You just can't keep up.
0: Here we go.

0: Yay.
1: What the what now?
0: What the what? I don't know. I think he's saying what the what now. Okay, let's get personal.
2: All right, so tell us a personal story about you and the great outdoors.
0: Me and the great outdoors? Well, I've got a few great outdoor camping stories, but...
2: Oh, let's do our best camping story.
0: Oh, I can't tell mine.
2: Okay, second best.
0: On air. I can't tell my second best one on air either. But there, I can have a PG one from when I was a kid.
2: Okay.
0: I was really, like, we had woods.
2: What you been doing out in the woods camping?
0: Wouldn't you want to know?
2: Good Lord.
0: Well, it's a great story. I'll tell you all there. It's wonderful. But besides right. that, we had woods all around my house, so I was always in the woods playing.
2: Okay.
0: And we had grapevines everywhere. And I always liked to think I was like a little mini
2: Tarzan.
0: George of the Jungle or Tarzan. and I had a big slumber party one night and invited like all the cool girls over. And we went outside and I was like, oh, yeah, let's swing from vines. And they were all too scared. And I was like, don't be scared. It's easy to do. And I did it and smacked right into a tree and knocked myself out.
2: No way.
0: Yep.
2: But you actually swung on it?
0: Oh, I swung hard.
2: That's
0: into
2: awesome.
0: A tree.
2: Wow.
0: Yeah.
2: Nice job.
0: Thank you.
2: Yeah, that's cool.
0: Yeah.
2: My camping story. I got a few. I don't have any X-rated ones.
0: Oh.
2: But I've got this one. This just is coming to mind.
0: Okay.
2: I haven't spent any time thinking about it. I got a bunch of camping stories, but this
0: okay.
2: is one. I remember I was in California camping outside of LA. I don't remember what it was, but there's this park like close to LA. And I was camping there with my cousins and my aunt, and we're cooking dinner. We got surrounded by bears, dude. Surrounded.
0: Oh, no.
2: Like literally like five bears
0: yeah.
2: came up into the campground and started circling the picnic table. We're all standing on the picnic table, like hitting pots and pans, and they couldn't care less. And eventually they go away.
0: Nice.
2: And then we're sleeping. That night, and my cousin wakes up. He was in the tent with me. He wakes up and he starts freaking out. There's bears all around our tent, and he was probably like 12. And I'm trying to get him to calm down. He's trying to run to go see his
0: How
2: mom's
0: old
2: were tent.
0: You?
2: I was like 20.
0: Oh,
2: and I'm like, dude, no, like you can't leave the tent.
0: Yeah,
2: you gotta hang out because we're surrounded by bears.
0: Yeah,
2: and they stayed there for like hours.
0: Really?
2: Yeah, I don't know if they found scraps or what.
0: Huh.
2: That's one camping story. I'm not really proud of that one, but I've got way better.
0: That you can't tell on air?
2: Probably.
0: Awesome. I can't wait to hear them later. Sorry, folks.
2: All right.
0: Yep. All right. Where are we at? That we did it. We got personal.

0: we got personal. Yay. So what do you want to do now? You want to do another song before we go into our questions?
1: I just remembered another one.
0: Oh, my God.
1: There was this time.
0: One time where, at band camp?
1: Where I got in a fight with an ex-girlfriend camping.
0: Awesome.
1: And we were beach camping in this weird, like, this place in Nebraska, this amazing place that's in the middle of a cornfield, but it's like this white sand beach lake way out in the middle of nowhere. And we got in a big fight, and all my we had friends there and stuff, but we're camping on the sand and, you know, getting into it. And
0: did she kick sand in your face?
1: No, but we were sitting on the sand, and somehow she got a bunch of sand, like, in her eyes, and she couldn't get it out, and she's freaking out, yelling at me, but, like, crying because there's sand in her eyes. That was it. All right.
0: Wow, you're so romantic.
1: I know. All right, let's go. Oh, I got, we're going to do our next segment for the afternoon, which is Rapid Fire.
0: Yay. I have to answer the questions today.
1: Yeah, we're going to jump on into it. And guess what? Since the theme is the great outdoors, we've got John Candy trivia.
0: Yay, I love John Candy.
1: Yeah, all right, so let's get going.
0: Okay.
1: You ready?
0: Yeah. Oh, no.
1: John Candy turned down repeated offers to join this late-night comedy show.
0: Saturday Night Live.
1: Correct.
0: Yay. Thank you, everybody.
1: John did the role of Gus Polinski in this movie with a young Macaulay Culkin.
0: Uncle Buck.
1: Wrong.
0: What?
1: Guest role. Special.
0: Again?
1: Small role.
0: Oh, I don't know.
1: 1990.
0: Well, not Home Alone. Is it?
1: Home Alone.
0: Oh,
1: yeah. He's got a guest appearance.
0: Okay.
1: I think he's like an uncle.
0: No, not in Home Alone. He's part of the polka band.
1: Oh, is that what it is?
0: Yeah.
1: Okay. At one point, Candy was in line to co-star in a movie with this machete-wielding action star.
0: A machete welding.
1: Wielding.
0: Wielding action star?
1: Yes. Or you could say, yeah, he was ripped.
0: Chuck.
1: And no. And.
0: Arnold Schwarzenegger.
1: Nah. Machete wielding.
0: I don't know of a machete wielding.
1: Maybe somebody who had PTSD.
0: I don't know.
1: From being a war vet.
0: I don't know.
1: Damn.
0: Lieutenant Dan?
1: Sylvester Stallone. Rambo.
0: Rambo? No.
1: He wasn't going to be in Rambo, but he was going to be in something else.
0: That doesn't mesh well. Hey, Rambo.
1: Was a good, John Candy was a good friend of this Hockey Hall of Famer who co-owned with him a football team.
0: Wayne Gretzky?
1: Yep.
0: Woohoo.
1: John Candy appeared more than... John Candy appeared in more of this celebrated 80s director's movies than any other actor.
0: Chris Columbus?
1: No. He was in seven of, of his movies, including guest main roles and cameos. Classic 80s, dude.
0: John Hughes? Yay, Holly.
1: Super Bowl 23... According to legend, right before the 49ers' game-winning drive, this famed quarterback pointed toward the sideline and said to tackle Harris Barton, "Hey, look over there. Isn't that John Candy?"
0: Wait, what? Am I supposed to name the person?
1: Yeah, name the quarterback.
0: Joe Montana. Am I right? Woohoo!
1: For three seasons, Candy starred in Camp Candy, which was what?
0: It was an animated television show. I used to love it.
1: Really?
0: Yeah.
1: I've never seen it.
0: It's so good.
1: This musical group dedicated their 1994 LP Chocolate and Cheese to him. John Candy.
0: The Bloodhound Gang?
1: No.
0: I don't know. Chocolate and Cheese?
1: You love this band.
0: I love this band? I think you're full of crap.
1: I'm not.
0: The Ramones?
1: No, you've played them on this show before numerous times, and I'm not really, I don't know much about them.
0: New Order? Okay, sorry, that's not New Order.
1: New Order didn't dedicate their album Chocolate and Cheese to John Candy.
0: Weird Al?
1: No.
0: No, I don't know.
1: Ween.
0: Ween. Oh, I do love Ween, though.
1: And that's a wrap for Rapid Fire. You did good.
0: I just did okay.
1: No, you did good.
0: Yeah.
1: You got most of them.
0: But I loved the John Candy movie, The Great Outdoors.
1: And that is a movie written by John Hughes.
0: It was a good one. Him and Dan Aykroyd are in it.
1: There's kind of a trilogy, Plane, Trains, and Automobiles, Uncle Buck, and The Great Outdoors. It's a loose trilogy, really.
0: Oh, really?
1: There's so much overlap between characters. Oh. It's not technically, but they're all John Hughes movies.
0: What was that weird one? It had like Chevy Chase and Demi Moore, and it had Dan Aykroyd and then John Candy.
1: She's having a baby?
0: No, it was some weird one where they get like stuck in the house.
1: No clue.
0: Oh, hold
1: on. The Coneheads.
0: No, it's not the Coneheads, although I do like the Coneheads, and Chris Farley was in that. Let me see if I can find it.
1: Well, we just had Rapid Fire, and we just have a few minutes left here on Trivia Sandwich while Holly tries to figure this out.
0: Nothing but trouble. Nothing but trouble. You don't
1: I
0: remember
1: saw that.
0: It had the Humpty Dance in it.
1: Yeah.
0: Yeah.
1: I've seen that.
0: Yeah, it's super weird.
1: I don't really remember it, though.
0: It's because it was so bad.
1: Was it?
0: Yeah. It was so bad, it was good.
1: All right, we've got a few more songs about being outdoors. I want to play this song just because I love it. This is Paul McCartney and from the Ram album. What?
0: Nothing. Is this Heart of the Country?
1: Yeah, this is a great song.
0: Sure it is.
1: Oh, my God.
0: You, oh, my God, me. Ugh.

0: song, Heart of the Country.
1: Yeah.
0: Yeah. So we're out of time.
1: We are. It's over today. Ooh, strike! Oh, there we go. yes.
0: Thank you, folks. We appreciate you listening. Have a safe hike on down the trail.
1: I also just want to apologize for the rusted root.
0: I would like to apologize for the birthday party, even though I still kind of liked it.
1: We're basically sorry for this show, everybody.
0: We'll see you next week when the theme is fire.
1: Is fire going to be the theme?
0: Fire is the theme next week.
1: Did
0: because
1: I inspire you?
0: You did. So that'll be our theme next week.
1: Oh, that's awesome.
0: We're going to burn it down.
1: Oh, yeah. Look, I got my matches tattoo, so I'm ready.
0: You got match tat? Oh, yeah, you do.
1: I do.
0: Oh, my God, you are a pyro.
1: I told you.
0: And we'll see y'all next week.
1: Bye.
0: Have a good one.
1: Yeah. Oh, wait.
0: What?
1: Everybody needs to know what you're doing.
0: With what?
1: You're going to be doing the Chicago Marathon.
0: Oh, I am.
1: Yeah. So
0: I'm doing that this weekend.
1: Everybody should wish you luck.
0: Wish me luck.
1: Yeah, I'm so excited.
0: Wish me well. It's going to be a grand time in Chicago. Let's hope that, speaking of burning, let's hope... Nothing burning.
1: Happens. But I hope you do amazing and good luck to you.
0: Thank you. I appreciate it.
1: I'm excited. Woo!
0: All right. See y'all.
1: Bye.

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There's quite a bit of graphic violence in it. It's called If It Hadn't Been for Love.

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All right. 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

I told a little shaker from my hip on down, I'm satisfied. It's gonna bring you back. I'm satisfied. Tickle to

Good afternoon, friends and neighbors, and welcome to the Crooked Road Radio Hour. I'm your host, the Old Ranger. We're coming to you from high atop the birthplace of country music museum right here in Bristol, Virginia on WBCMLP 100.1 on your FM dial. 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You can also find archived shows at listenradiobristol.org. Last Wednesday through Saturday, I had myself an extremely large time working the stage at the Blue Highway Festival in Big Stone Gap, where we had absolute best in bluegrass come to our little town out there in the coal fields, and they did it up straight. I'm going to play you a bunch of tunes from different bands that appeared at the festival. We opened the show with the Brother Boys, and this was Come On In and Make Yourself at Home. One half of the Brother Boys was Ed Snotterly, and the other half is Eugene Wolfe, both good friends. And I don't have an individual recording of Ed, so I'm using this. But he hung around the festival most of the time. Ed is, if you don't know the region, he's the proprietor of the Down Home in Johnson City, which is a legendary club. But he got things going, and when he did his set on Saturday morning, we thought it was going to rain all day, and the sun came out. So thanks, Ed, for that, and all the things you did, all the good vibes you had backstage. We're going to go forward then with It's a Great Day to Be Alive, and that's off of Old Caneback Rocker, and that's Daryl Scott and his string band. So let's get going, and it's a great day to be alive.

friends and neighbors, this side of Three Songs are all kind of personal connections for me. I know these guys. I know several of the people who you heard in the last three songs. First of all, Daryl Scott is someone I just completely admire. And I was lucky enough to introduce him at the festival when he played, and I believe it was Wednesday night. He played by himself as the closing act of that first night of the festival. And it was amazing. Daryl plays and sings with his heart on his sleeve. And I just so admire him as a musician. The same is true of the next cut, which was Both Ends of My Rainbow. And that's off of World Full of Blues and Rob Ikes and Trey Hensley. Rob was with Blue Highway for years, started with the band. And he and Trey got together. Trey has been playing around this area since he was about 10 years old. And the fact of the matter is, he is an amazing guitarist. We finished that set with About Last Night, which is a song I particularly like, that's by Tammy Rogers and Tom Utes. Tom is a singer-songwriter that came to this country years ago, I believe from Germany, and you'll find his name on an awful lot of albums. And Tammy, of course, is one of the founders of the Steel Drivers, who would play later in the weekend. And as always, just blew the place up. Going forward, we're going to start into some bands here. And this is In the Gravel Yard, and it's off of the album Lonesome Pine. And this is the hosts of the festival, Blue Highway.

Friends and neighbors, this is the Crooked Road Radio Hour, and I am your host, The Old Ranger, and we're coming to you from high atop the birthplace of Country Music Museum, right there in Bristol, Virginia, on 100.1 FM on your radio dial. If you're riding around in Bristol, if you're out there in the ether, you've got us on Radio Bristol, or you can always get us and our archived shows from every show on the station at listenradiobristol.org. This next group of bands, again, they're people. There were so, it was like a big reunion for people. And I've been lucky enough to work with enough of them, especially backstage. It was such a wonderful environment. We followed In the Gravel Yard with Don't Point Your Finger, and that was Ralph Stanley II, or the second, and the Clinch Mountain Boys. It's interesting to watch. It's very hard for the sons of stars to build their own career, but Ralph is doing it, and he was just a great pleasure to deal with and work with on this show. We followed him with Brown Eyed Darlin', and that was the incomparable Larry Sparks, and that's off of Lonesome and Blue, More Favorites. And then we finished that set with Wait a Minute, which is an iconic tune from the amazing group The Seldom Seen. Again, a group of guys that are just incomparable musicians, but they're also just great people to deal with. Going forward, we're going to light things up a little bit. We're going to get into pairs of songs by what I guess you'd call them the headliners, Scythian, the Steel Drivers, and Sam Bush. And each one of these groups just absolutely cranked. And it was just so much fun. I also have to say that Scythian came on down to Good Times. There was an incredible scene outside of the festival in Big Stone Gap. I'm trying to remember. Every night has been a blur. I think it was Friday night that Sean Lane and his son, who is an amazing singer and musician, came down to Good Times with a whole there were a whole bunch of people from the festival, and everybody jammed. Carson Peters led a jam at the Visitor Center. I mean, this was truly a community event. Most of the volunteers are from the community, but some came as far away as New Jersey to help out. So it was just an amazing 4 days of music. So we're going to get going with Scythian, and those fellas came down to Good Times in Big Stone. I think it was Friday night, and I have to admit, we might have had just a little bit of fun. They formed a real connection. They were here last year. They formed a real connection with Big Stone Gap. And all of the bands were remarkably complimentary of what we did. So here's Scythian, the Steel Drivers, and Sam Bush. We'll go with Galway Girl, Last Days in Dublin, Somewhere Down the Road, and Magdalene by the Steel Drivers, and Bless His Heart, which is a tune I just love, and Radio John with Sam Bush.

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I'm your host, Tom Netherland, from border to border and around the world. 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
1: Hello, hello, and welcome to Folk. Yeah, I'm y'all's host, Ella Patrick. Super thankful to be here in the studio with y'all this afternoon, broadcasting live from the birthplace of Country Music Museum. And we've made it this far in the week, so hope everyone's having a good week. I know that I have been. The weather is beautiful. All is well. I'm enjoying the fall. Thought it'd be fun to play all some deep cuts from the 1960s. I'm also going to be playing some new music releases, and I'm feeling kind of psychedelic this afternoon. So hope y'all enjoy it. Thanks for tuning in.

Aaron Ray and Kevin Morby there with Can't See Stars. I heard that song the other day. I was at Roll King and it was like playing over the intercom. It was so magical. And I was like, man, I really love that song. That came out a couple years ago. Before that, you heard MacArthur Park, and that's the original recording of it with Richard Harris. Of course, recorded in 1967, written by Jimmy Webb. And that song went on to peak at number 2 on the U.S. Billboard Hot 100s. And it was also number 4 on the U.K. singles chart. Webb also won the 1969 Grammy Award for Best Arrangement and Accompanying Vocalist. I love that song, and it's 7 minutes long. I love to play all music that is probably longer than what you usually would listen to on the radio. An oldie but a goodie. All right, we got more folk music coming your way. Thank you so much for tuning in. You're listening to Folk Yeah here on Radio Bristol.

This is the coffee blue and I like the same brand, Michael Howe. It's good till the last drop, just like it says on the can. I used to have a good cooking, a good Michael Howe. She moved away. Some said Memphis and some said Leland. But I found her, I wanted to cook me some good Michael Howe. I understand if I can get just a spoonful of Michael's house, do me much good as two or three cups of this other coffee.

Come in. Good morning, baby. How you do this morning? Well, please, ma'am. Yes, loving. Yes, a loving spoonful. Makes things all right with a loving. When your baby gets mad and she won't do right, go to bed at night

Okie dokie, that was Mississippi John Hurt with Coffee Blues. Before that, you heard Tom Paxton with Did You Hear Tom Hurt? And that's off of a Vanguard collection. I love all those old Vanguard records and things that were recorded live. And we started off with Nick Drake. That was Black Eyed Dog. You are listening to Folk. Yeah, here on Radio Bristol, WBCM LP. Want to tell y'all there's some cool events happening this week in the region. If you're into folk music and music history, bluegrass music, old time music, Thursday, October the 15th, that's this Thursday, from 5 to 7 p.m., the Reese Museum over in Johnson City is going to be hosting a very special afternoon of history and performance. It's a talk that's called Frontiers of Song, a Ms. Chaplin's Journey to the Ohio River Valley. And musician and scholar Dr. Lauren Lugwig is going to explore how early American music and instruments traveled across the frontier to help develop music traditions like dance music for string bands and shape note singing here in East Tennessee. Sounds like it's going to be a really cool presentation. The Lauren Ludwig also is part of the Viol Society and is really into viola da gambas, which I grew up playing viola, so he knows a lot about historical instruments that were around in the beginning, early days, colonial American days, and it sounds like it's going to be really, really cool. And the presentation is going to feature live performances of historic music on period instruments. They will have New England musical selections for viols, melodone, see, I don't even know all these instruments, and much more. It's a free event, so you should definitely go and check it out at the Reese Museum this Thursday, again, from 5 to 7 p.m. There is also going to be a really special show at the Down Home this weekend. And the Down Home has amazing musicians. You listeners are probably aware, but just want to encourage y'all to check out all the artists that are coming on their, I guess, list of artists that are coming, and look into who's going to be there when, because they always have incredible musicians. But this Saturday, October 7th at 7:30 p.m., I'm going to pronounce these names wrong, Radim Zinkel and Audra Kozik are going to be there, and they are bluegrass masters who are from Czechoslovakia. They're Czech, and they're going to be at the Down Home. They're award-winning multi-instrumentalists. They're going to be blending bluegrass songs with traditional folk music. And in 2023, they released an album called Eastern Grass, which was put out on David Grisman's acoustic disc label. Also, Lee and Emily Biggood are going to be there, as well as other special guests. And it's going to be an amazing night. So go and check it out. And also, look at the Down Home. Follow all the things, amazing things that they are doing. Here is one from Radim Zinkel and Audra Kozik, totally pronouncing that wrong, Czech bluegrass duo. I listened to this and I was like blown away. So check it out.

Okie dokie, that was Stevie Nicks. If you ever did know before that, Ian Know with One More Night. And again, we started off with Radim Zingic and Odra Kozik, probably not pronouncing that correctly, but the amazing Czech bluegrass duo that is going to be at the Down Home this weekend. You can go and check them out. Be sure to do that. Music will start at 7:30 p.m. Again, they will have several different musical guests, including Lee and Emily Big Good. You definitely want to check it out. It's going to be a great night. All right, we got more music coming your way. This lady I've been listening to on repeat. That's Paige Plasence. This is Swamp Water.

that, so dreamy. That's a brand new track from Mynona and Iron and Wine called Hear Me Now. And it's really beautiful collaboration that was just put out October 2nd. It's on Anti Records, but I really love it. And I was so surprised when I heard that track because it's just bridging of folk and country music. Sam Beam, who is Iron and Wine, said a little bit about it. He said that Wynonna was really open and vulnerable with stories that she shared. A lot of the song are like snapshots and things. Beam explained, I was surprised, he said, how determined she was about trying something new. She talked a lot about how much Joni Mitchell's music meant to her. I wanted to give her something in that vein. And I think it's a really great collaboration, super beautiful. Before that, y'all heard from Johnny Delaware. That was Less Fear, More Soul. You also heard Jesse Coulter, Why You've Been Gone So Long. And we started off with Paige Palisantz. I think I'm pronouncing her name correctly, with Swamp Water. That's a brand new release off of the album of the same name. And she is super amazing. She's based in Austin, Texas, and has put out some really great music. She calls her music Swampy Tonk, and she kind of plays it around all over the place. But that album is so good. Like, y'all go and listen to it now. It's one of my favorite albums at the moment. Well, thank y'all so much for tuning in, and I'm just thankful for the opportunity to sit here and play some music for y'all this afternoon. Next week, I have an artist that's going to be calling in and giving us a interview I'm really excited about, and that is Stella Prince, and she's an amazing folk artist. I believe she's like 21 or 22. Forbes calls her the artist that is bringing folk music to Gen Z. And she's a DIY artist that has gone viral on the internet a bunch and is creating some really great folk music. So I can't wait to hear from her and hear all the things she's got going on and sort of how she sees, you know, the music industry and where she's headed. Love hearing from artists that are independent, that are putting themselves out there. And Stella Prince will be here next week, or in the airwaves she will be here. She'll be calling in. So be sure to tune in for that. If y'all have folks that want to do interviews or artists you want to hear, or you have music you want me to play that's your music, feel free to contact me on Instagram. My Instagram handle is Folk Yeah Radio. So thankful to hear from y'all. Thank you to all the folks that listen to the show and reach out. Just love finding new music and playing it for you. If I could sit here and play music for y'all all day, I would. But anyways, I hope y'all have a great week, and I'll be here next Wednesday, same time and place, for Folk Yeah here on Radio Bristol. All right, here is some Ian and Sylvia for y'all. Have a good week.

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beer, but that's all right. We got 2 hours of country music coming up for you, friends. Before too much has been said, let's play this tune called Ida Red. Bob Wills, Tommy Duncan, and all the Texas Playboys for your Wednesday afternoon. Got a good show. Don't go nowhere. All right.

Thompson and the Brazos Valley Boys starting us off in a fine way here for your Honky Tonk Hip Parade for today. And before that, we heard from Bob Wills, Tommy Duncan, and all the Texas Playboys and their old classic Ida Red starting us off in fine style this afternoon. You're listening to the Honky Tonk Hip Parade with me, Bob and Bailey George, broadcasting at 100.1 on your FM dial. And a beautiful day here in the mountains of Southwest Virginia and East Tennessee. Hope it's beautiful wherever you are listening from. And whether you're listening halfway around the world or halfway around the block, we're delighted to have you with us as we're playing classic country and vintage bluegrass from its golden era of the 90s.

1940s, 1950s, and early to mid 1960s. Well, let's get things going underway, continuing to get them underway with a trio of some fine shuffles here at the top of the show. 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Here's Charlie Walker, a feller country music disc jockey, to give us a classic there from the pen of Billy Mize on Columbia Records from 1959. Charlie Walker and Who Will Buy the Wine? 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

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Just heard a set of some fine shuffle music. That's country music in 4/4 time for the uninitiated. Early on in her career, we just heard Miss Country Sunshine herself, Dottie West, on Starday Records, and Men with Evil Hearts, and that's one of the very first records that she ever recorded in Nashville. Dottie West from a little town, maybe an hour and a half outside of Nashville, called McMinnville, Tennessee, and one day she just walked into the studios of Starday Records and said, I wanted to make a record, and she sang a little bit for them, and they signed her up, and she recorded that record right there, Men with Evil Hearts and a few others, and it led her on a long career, of course, most famously having the hit record Country Sunshine and a long career in country music. Before that, we heard from Buck Owens and the Buckaroos and Close Up the Honky Tonks, a fine piece of country music there featuring Dangerous Don Rich on the harmonies, one of the few songs, actually, that Don Rich sings the harmony on. Now, if you watched Buck Owens on Hee Haw or the Buck Owens Ranch show, yes, Don Rich would sing the harmony on just about everything on the live shows and all that stuff. But in the studio, Buck Owens usually multi-tracked his harmonies, but not on that record there. Close Up the Honky Tonks, and I think it's even better for it. And we started off that set with Charlie Walker on Columbia Records and Who Will Buy the Wine, a song from the pen of Bakersfield luminary Billy Mize. 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in the birthplace of country music, and you can celebrate America's 250th anniversary with an epic trivia night on Friday, October 23rd from 6 to 8 p.m. at the Lumac Rooftop Bar at the Bristol Hotel. 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That's Friday, October 23rd. At the Lumac Rooftop Bar. Well, you're listening to the Honky Tonk Hip Parade with me, Bob and Bailey George. Let's get on some good bluegrass music for you right now from some of the finest there ever was. Let's catch that big black train with Lester Flatt, Earl Scruggs, and the Foggy Mountain Boys.

0: Beautiful record there from the Possum, George Jones, here on the Honky Tonk Hip Parade. The Old, Old House, a great song to get on around this time of year when the leaves start to fall in autumn. Before that, we heard from deep in the catalog, Jim McCall and Benny Birchfield and Some Fine Bluegrass. Divorced But Not Free was the name of that one. That one came out on REM Records. Yeah, just like the band, out of Kentucky. And they recorded a couple records for that label. And the flip of that is one that we'll get on during our Halloween show called Haunted House, a cover of the Jumpin' Gene Simmons tune. But Divorced But Not Free sounded good this afternoon. Sure enough, surely did. Before that, we heard from Lester Flatt, Earl Scruggs, and the Foggy Mountain Boys. We got on that big black train on Columbia Records from the late 1950s. 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
1: We'll make it sweet. We'll make it short. Now here for you is the weather report.
0: Clear skies here in the birthplace of country music. Currently 82 degrees. Feels like 84, though. Kind of unseasonably warm with a low of 59 degrees. The high will be 82. And let's get on some more music right now from Ray Price and the Cherokee Cowboys. Those first shuffles sounded so good, I wanted to get on another one. Here's a real classic from the pen of Mel Tillis. Heart Over Mind, Ray Price, and the Cherokee Cowboys here on Radio Bristol.

0: Oh, good sounds there from Ray Price and the Cherokee Cowboys. One of those records you can play it a million times so it never gets old. Heart Over Mind on Columbia Records from the late 1950s. Like I said, from the pen of the great Mel Tillis. And he would have a top 10 record with that, too, in the late 60s, early 70s there. But it's good to hear the original, as always, from Ray Price and the Cherokee Cowboys. 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We've reached the bottom of the hour, or close enough to it, so we're going to take a little break, pay a little bills, and we'll be back with some more good fun and great country music right after this good word.
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And this is a record she recorded for the United Artists People, a song called Big, Big Heartaches. Here's Melba Montgomery here for your Wednesday afternoon with me, Bob and Bailey George, on Radio Bristol, WBCM LP, and 100.1 FM.

Classic country and vintage bluegrass from its golden era of the 1940s, 1950s, and early to mid-1960s. You're listening to the Honky Tonk Hit Parade with me, Bob and Bailey George, here on Radio Bristol. My pretty record right there from Pee Wee King and the Golden West Cowboys. Red Stewart singing the lead on that one. Backward, Turn Backward. Isn't that a pretty song? On RCA Victor, and before that we heard from Don Reno, Red Smiley, and the Tennessee Cut-Ups. A fine bit of bluegrass there, a nice bluegrass standard. Love, Please Come Home, and we started off that set with Melba Montgomery. Big, big heartaches. Good stuff for your Wednesday afternoon. 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Catch Czechoslovakian Bluegrass Masters Radim Zinkel and Andrea Kozak at the Down Home Saturday, October 17th at 7:30 p.m. These award-winning multi-instrumentalists blend original bluegrass tunes with traditional folk music. Their 2023 album Eastern Grass was released on David Grisman's acoustic disc label, and Zinkel won the U.S. Mandolin Championship in Winfield, Kansas. Kozak won the title of Guitarist of the Year 5 times at the Czech Republic and the Mike Compton Instrumental Composition Contest in 2024, and is currently an international board member of the IBMA. Lee and Emily Bidgood and other special guests will join them for an unforgettable night of world-class picking. That's Czechoslovakian bluegrass coming to the Down Home from Radim Zinkel and Andrea Kozak this Saturday, October 17th at 7:30 p.m. You're listening to Radio Bristol, and you're listening to the Honky Tonk Hit Parade. Let's get on one of my absolute favorites right now. The king of country music, Roy Acuff and all the Smoky Mountain Boys. We'll go back to the mid-1940s for this one. A nice little song from the king of country music, Pins and Needles in My Heart. Here's Roy Acuff.

Classic country and vintage bluegrass from its golden era of the 1940s, 1950s, and early to mid-1960s. You're listening to the Honky Tonk Hit Parade with me, Bob and Bailey George, here on Radio Bristol. And man, that does my heart a bunch of good to hear Clyde Moody, the Hillbilly Waltz King, and his classic Shenandoah Waltz from the mid-1940s here, featuring Chubby Wise on the fiddle. And just a beautiful song there, and just one of, in my opinion, one of the greatest recordings in country music. Good to hear from Clyde Moody from Cherokee, North Carolina, just over the mountains here. Before that, we heard from Hilo Brown and the Timberliners on Capitol Records, and one of the earliest songs in country music, The Prisoner's Song. And of course, Hilo Brown's record came out around 1956 or so, but that song was the first million-selling country song back in 1925, recorded by Vernon Dalhart. And that song has stuck around, and you still hear it from time to time in bluegrass jams, even today, but it's good to hear from Hilo Brown and the Timberliners. And we started off that set with my absolute favorite in any type of music, the king of country music himself, Roy Acuff, and all the Smoky Mountain Boys, and Pins and Needles in My Heart on Columbia Records. Well, let's stay on Columbia Records as the clock on the wall is telling us it's time to declare our first sacred segment for the Honky Tonk Hit Parade for today, as was the custom in the 1940s, 50s, and 60s, to round out the hour with a set of inspirational material. And we continue that tradition now with Molly O'Day on Columbia Records from 1947 and a song from the pen of Lonnie Glosson, a beautiful record called Matthew 24.

One of the old hymns, The Glory Land Way, sung to you there beautifully by the Apostles Quartet. And we started off our first sacred set for today with Molly O'Day and the Cumberland Mountain Folks, one of our favorites, Matthew 24 from 1947. Well, let's round out the first hour of our Honky Tonk Hip Parade with another type of quartet singing. We just heard kind of the smoother quartet sounds. Let's hear that good mountain holiness sound from Carter and Ralph, the Stanley Brothers, and all the Clinch Mountain boys, George Scheffler helping them out on Jacob's Vision.

Well, howdy, howdy, howdy, everybody. Where you've got to tune into the second hour of the Honky Tonk here, right with me, Bob and Bailey George, broadcasting 100.1 FM on your radio dial and worldwide on the Radio Bristol app. Got a whole nother hour of good fun and great music for you. Let's start it out with the Lilly Brothers and that story of John Henry, who was a steel-driving man. Got a whole nother hour of good stuff for you, friends, so don't go nowhere.

That's the wandering boy, Webb Pierce, here on the Honky Tonk Hip Parade, and a top 10 record for him from the late 1950s, 1959 to be exact, I think, on that one, and Tupelo County Jail on Decca Records, and second song we've played today from the pen of Mel Tillis. Now, if you have the 45 single of that record, Tupelo County Jail, you'll see Webb Pierce and Mel Tillis, but those were the days when Webb Pierce had a stamp in his office, and anytime somebody would bring him a song to record, he would stamp and Webb Pierce on the songwriting credit there, but it doesn't matter. We made some good records just the same there, including that one, the Tupelo County Jail. And we started off our show, for at least our second hour of our show today, with the Lilly Brothers and Don Stover in the old time. John Henry was a steel-driving man, sounding so good for your Wednesday afternoon. You're listening to the Honky Tonk Hip Parade with me, Bob and Bailey George, broadcasting at 100.1 FM on your radio dial and worldwide on the Radio Bristol app. We're broadcasting from the birthplace of country music. Hope it's good out there wherever you might be listening from, whether you're listening halfway around the block or halfway down the street. We're happy that you're with us, because we got some good country music. We got a whole nother set of some shuffle music. That's country music in 4/4 time for the uninitiated. We'll start off with Johnny Paycheck on Little Darlin' Records. Good fiddle and steel music, and the steel guitar being of Lloyd Green's, and the tune.

classic country and vintage bluegrass from its golden era, the 1940s, 1950s, and early to mid-1960s. You're listening to the Honky Tonk Hit Parade with me, Bob and Bailey George, here on Radio Bristol. And we just rounded up a set of some 4-4 country shuffles. Good stuff there. And that was Little Jimmy Dickens and the original version of a song that was a number one record for Gene Watson and the namesake song of his band, the Farewell Party Band. But that's the original recording of Farewell Party from Little Jimmy Dickens in the mid-1960s for Columbia Records. And before that, we heard from Franklin Delano Reeves with some help from the golden voice of Canton, North Carolina, Bill Phillips on that one. That's one called Be Quiet Mind from deep in the catalog of Decca Records with Del Reeves. And we started off that set with Johnny Paycheck, an absolute classic of hardcore country music, A11, featuring the great Lloyd Green on the steel guitar, of course, on Little Darlin' Records. 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Give Me Liberty and We the People explore our nation's history from a Virginia perspective with a unique Tennessee and country music perspective alongside of it to reflect Bristol's unique geography. Come experience this important history from both sides of the state line. Tickets to this special exhibit are $5, and for more details, visit www.birthplaceofcountrymusic.org. That's two brand new special exhibits, Give Me Liberty and We the People, here at the Birthplace Country Music Museum, October 13th through December 6th. Here's Pretty Miss Norma Jean now. Buck Trent on the fancy banjo, starting us off. Recorded at historic RCA Studio B, here's I'm a Walkin' Advertisement for the Blues, Pretty Miss Norma Jean.

0: off a bit of music here on the Honky Tonk Hit Parade. That's Bobby Barnett, and he recorded some really great records, and none of them were big hits, but he recorded a lot of good records for the Sims Record Company, recorded for Columbia for a little bit, but that's one of them there. She Looks Good to the Crowd, good country music. Before that, it was Charlie Moore, and that's from his album Charlie Moore Sings Good Bluegrass, and a truer statement could never have been made. I'm Leaving Detroit, and we started off that set there with Pretty Miss Norma Jean, recorded at historic RCA Studio B in Nashville, Tennessee, and I'm a walking advertisement for the blues, featuring all the Wagon Masters, of course, and Buck Trent on that fancy banjo. 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
1: We'll make it sweet. We'll make it short. Now here for you is the weather report.
0: Pretty warm out there in the birthplace of country music, but still pretty nice. It's 81 degrees currently, and the skies are clear. We have a high of 81 and a low of 59 this evening. It feels like 84 degrees out there, so I guess it's fall out. How about that? It's square dance time here on the Honky Tonk Hit Parade, and we called out some of the old Opry old-timers. The Crook Brothers String Band, along with Sam and Kirk McGee from sunny Tennessee to do the calling on this one. So let's roll back the rug and shake a foot with the old-time tune, Ragtime Annie. The Crook Brothers String Band here on the Honky Tonk Hit Parade, just like it's Saturday night at the Grand.

0: Sounds so good. Really putting the horsehair to the cat gut today. That's the Crook Brothers String Band here on the Honky Tonk Hip Parade. And those Opry old-timers, just like they started off the Grand Ole Opry over 100 years ago now. And the Ragtime Annie was the tune of that one there. Sam and Kirk McGee from sunny Tennessee doing the calling on that one. Some good fiddling there from Jerry Rivers and the harmonica of Herman Crook and just all the gang sounding so good this afternoon on the Honky Tonk Hip Parade. 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

don't. Hold it, feller, so he can say what he's going to say, confound it. Hold it a minute, confound. They grab me, just run through the, just eating green corn, going. You know, I tell you, that mule will wake you up in the morning. It makes a lot of people homesick for their alarm clock when you hear this thing. And he'll get up about 5 every morning, 7 days a week, whether you're going to work or not. But you'll hear him down at the barn go something like this.

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1: Classic country and vintage bluegrass from its golden era of the 1940s, 1950s, and early to mid-1960s. 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We just heard from champion fiddler Cole Curly Fox, and it sounded so good there with Johnson's Old Gray Mule. Well, you're listening to the Honky Tonk Hit Parade. Still got a little bit of time to go. Let's call on the Texas Troubadour now. Ernest Tubb, one of our absolute favorites, and one of the greatest there ever was in country music. This is a song from an album that he did of songs from the pen of Rex Griffin called Just Call Me Lonesome. Ernest Tubb and all the Texas Troubadours.
2: Why

This afternoon, that's Bill Monroe and the Bluegrass Boys here on the Honky Tonk Hip Parade. And Come Back to Me in My Dreams, one of my favorite little sprightly waltzes that Big Mon recorded there for the Decca folks in the mid-1950s. Before that, it was Roger Miller, and The Last Word in Lonesome Is Me. And we started off that set with the Texas Troubadour, Ernest Tubb, and all the Texas Troubadours, and Just Call Me Lonesome. Well, we hope you're not lonesome out there today, wherever you might be listening from, as we bring you this good classic country and vintage bluegrass. Hey, on Saturday, October 31st, Halloween, join us for the museum's annual community day. 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Bring the whole family down for a day of country music history and Halloween fun. That's, as always, such a fun time here in downtown Bristol. Halloween Day, Saturday, October 31st, free community day here at the birthplace of country music. Well, let's get on some beautiful Nashville sound right now from one that's just about everybody's favorite, Patsy Cline.

Rounding out a set, a three-pack of records from Decca Records. That's the Osborne Brothers, Bobby and Sonny, and Up This Hill and Down. And we started off with Patsy Cline, imagine that, and in the middle of that trio there, Jimmy C. Newman and DJ For a Day, all of them Decca Records. Well, let's get on something by the Kentucky Wonder, String Bean. We always like to play something by String Bean on the show. This is one of the classic bragging songs, I'm the man that rode the mule around the world. 4,000.

0: gold garden man.
1: That's the harmonica wizard, Wayne Rainey, and his family here on the Honky Tonk Hip Parade, starting off our final sacred segment for the Honky Tonk Hip Parade for today, as was the custom in the 1940s, 50s, and 60s, to round out the hour with a set of inspirational material. And we continue that tradition there with He Is Both God and Man from an EP record that Wayne Rainey and his family put out for the Starday record, folks. And before that, we always like to play something by the Kentucky Wonder String Bean on this show. So that was String Bean and I'm the Man Who Rode the Mule Around the World, one of the classic bragging songs that's been recorded many times under a lot of different titles. Fiddlin' John Carson recorded it in the early days of country music in the mid-1920s as When Abraham and Isaac Rushed the Can, and you hear a lot of different versions of that song there. But good to hear from String Bean, I'm the Man That Rode the Mule Around the World. Well, let's stay on Starday Records as we continue our sacred segment with Bill and Earl Bolick, the Blue Sky Boys. And this is a mighty pretty song that they recorded for the Starday folks, Come to the Savior.

Bill and Earl Bolick, the Blue Sky Boys, here on the Honky Tonk Hip Raid, and Come to the Savior on Starday Records. A beautiful song there. Well, friends, the clock on the wall has just about caught up with us for the Honky Tonk Hip Raid for today. I'd like to thank each and every one of y'all out there listening. There's only one thing left to do. We'll end the show like we do with everyone, with the words of Ernest Tubb saying, be better to your neighbors and you're going to have better neighbors, doggone you. Tell you to strike up the band and tell you it's time for the tall pines to pine, the pawpaws to pause, the bumblebee to bumble all around, the grasshopper hops while the eavesdropper drops. And gently the old cow slips away. My name is Bob and Bailey George. Thanks for listening. Had a lot of fun today, didn't we? Stay tuned, because Plum Wild with old Justin Chambers is coming up next. My name is Bob and Bailey George, and we'll see you next week right here on the Honky Tonk Hip Parade. So long.

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1: Hey everybody, welcome to Plum Wild right here today on this fine Wednesday evening. I forgot what time it was. I almost forgot what day it was too, dang. Anyway, welcome to Plum Wild, and we're going to get some good music on for you today. Hopefully y'all are having a good day. How about we start things off? Let's start things off with one by Stoney Edwards called Saturday Night.

0: And they say that if I keep getting any better, that they're gonna let me out sometime. Of this big, fine, covered house.
1: Oh, that one right there is called Big Vine Covered House by Carl Phillips. And before that, we heard one by Oney Wheeler called Dancing. And we started all off with Stoney Edwards doing one called Saturday Night. I love Stoney Edwards singing, and I think more people ought to know who Stoney Edwards is, man. He's a fine country singer. If you never heard of Stoney Edwards before now, well, now you have. And you should listen to him a lot because he's good. All right. See, what else do we got? Let's get one up here that'll get us a moving, one that'll get up and go with you. I done worked all day. I'm a little bit tired. Here's Al Urban doing a song called Looking for Money. Every time I look for money, I don't ever find none. But that's why I got to go to work and make it, I guess. And here's Al Urban doing a song called Looking for Money. Hey,

0: Yeah, that one right there is George Jones right there, and that one right there is called The Battle. Woo, buddy, that one is good right there, wasn't it? Before that, we had John Anderson getting good and lonesome with that one. One called She Never Looked That Good When She Was Mine. And before that, we started all off with one by a feller named Al Urban, and the name of that song was Looking for Money. I ain't found no money, but anyway, I'm always looking for some money, I reckon. Well, let's keep on going here. Here's one by Moon Mollican called Well, Oh Well. This one right here will get up and wouldn't go with you. If this one don't fry your bacon, then you need a new skillet. All right, let's do it. Here we go. Well, oh well.
1: Well, I'm packing my grip. Think I'll take a trip.

Just Hold My Hand. That was Johnny and Joni Mosby right there. Some fine steel guitar on that song. Before that, we heard T. Texas Tyler doing one called Shake 'Em Up Rock. And we started it all off there with one by Moon Mullican called Well Oh Well. All right. Well Oh Well, here we go with some more music. And I'm open to requests too today or whatever. If you want to call and tell me something, the number here to the studio is 276-285-3667. I'd love to hear from you. Appreciate y'all for listening to Plum Wild. Here's one by the York Brothers called Gravy Train. That two of my favorite things. I love gravy and I love trains. So let's do it.

Oh, that's Jimmy Wakely right there doing one called I'll Let Her Slip Away. Before that, we had one by Buddy Harris called You Ain't Never Been Mine. And we started off with the York Brothers and they're riding on the gravy train. And that one's called Gravy Train. I like some gravy. I don't know how good a train made out of gravy would run going down the track, but anyway. All right. Appreciate y'all for tuning in to Plum Wild today, right here on Radio Bristol. Let's see what time is. It's 5:32, so I still got some more time left here. Appreciate y'all tuning in, like I said earlier, and we're going to keep on going with the good music here. And, yeah, we're having a good old time here on Plum Wild today. Let's see, what should we do next? Do another fast one next, I think. Here's Bill Carlisle and Cliff Carlisle to do one called House Cat Mama.

That's What I Do For You. Fair and Young right there doing that one. And before that, what did we have before that? We had Freddie Hart doing one called From a Boy to a Man. Don't know why I'm asking the listeners what we're playing. I should know that, right? I'm the DJ here. Anyway, I just get a little confused, a little tired. Been a long day, you know. All right. And we started that and all off with, let's see, what did we start it off with? Let me look at my little list here. I believe we started that one off with Bill Carlisle and Cliff Carlisle doing one called House Cat Mama. All right. Let's see, what do we want to do? Here's one by a feller named Bob Morris called Put Your Arms Around Him. This one's a good honky-tonk song right here. Yeah. Woo!

yeah, there's Kitty Wells doing one called Cheated Out of Love right here on Plum Wild. And then before that, we heard, let's see, what do we have there before that? We heard Burnin' Stewart doing one called How It Feels to Die. Boy, that's lonesome there. And we started that off with another lonesome one by Bob Morris called Put Your Arms Around Him. A lot of good, some good sad old country music there. Woo. All right. Thank y'all for tuning in to Plum Wild. We got about, I don't know, 10 or 15 minutes left here. So, yeah. Thanks for hanging out. All right. What else should we play today? Let's think about it. Oh, here's one by Al Dexter called Honky Tonk Rose. Let's do it.

Oh, yeah, right there we had Wynn Stewart finishing up the last set for Plum Wild today. Wynn Stewart doing one there called Poison Red Berries. And before that, we had one by Slim Willett called I Might Confess. You know, if you're digging through some old bins of like old country records, vinyl or something like that, and the dude singing his name Slim, you know that stuff's going to be some good music there. All right, and we started off with Al Dexter doing one called Honky Tonk Rose, and that rounds up, finishes it up here, winds it up here on Plum Wild today. And thank you all for tuning in. Come on back at Wednesdays at 5. I'll be live here, and the show will also re-air Friday at 11. So if you missed it today or you want to listen to it again, if you really liked it, tune in on Friday at 11 a.m. again, too. All right. Thank you all so much. We sure appreciate you here on Radio Bristol, and thanks for tuning in. I'm going to head on out of here. Yeehaw.

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Saddle my old saddle underneath the western sky. On my cayuse, let me wander over yonder till I see the mountain.